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Oh my, my, oh my, my love, I take one look at you, you're taking me.

Radio Teddy. Macht Spaß, macht schlau. It was only you and I, but now I feel like I am trapped inside. A life that doesn't feel right. 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